0: Y'all want to hear a new song? Do y'all want to hear a new song off the album? Nah, we gonna run it back. Let's go.
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0: 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Roger, roger. 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

So we're here doing a video, which is kind of interesting because we're doing a video making a video of making a video. You know, there's lots of things going on at the same time. It's not like the normal kind of promo clip.

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You got blood on your face, a big disgrace, waving your

fortune and everything that goes with it. I thank you all. But it's been no bed of

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But the shack outside the game, you know what I'm talking about. Just let me know if you wanna go to that whole mile on the range. They got a lot of nice girls. I'm racing.

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And most of the taxis, most of the whores, are only taking calls for cash.

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2: I don't know, I was really drunk at the time. You just told me it was a good thing to remember too.